0: This is Sunshine Radio.
1: Bad habits lead to white ice stains.
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0: 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Happy life.

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More happy music. Quit Luna, be yet a hit. Sunshine Radio. 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

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If things go wrong, it's just incidental. My bad, never got the memo that you never have fun while you're in the limo. Yeah, you wanna ride in the six, you wanna dine in the six. But when I lean for the kiss, you said I'll probably send you some pics. And I'm

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So come set me free. Not happy music. Don't wanna lose you, baby. Quit the luna, be hit. Sunshine Radio. Happy music, happy life.

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Bad habits lead to white eyes. Not happy music. Now walking on sunshine. Gwyddi Luna, be yedem hit. Wherever, wherever. Sunshine Radio. Happy music. Happy life.

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Ask for advice, get money twice. I'm from the dirty, but that Chico nice. Y'all call it a moment, I call it life.

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